you do what they told ya. Now you do what they told ya. 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

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Don't breathe, don't achieve or grieve without leave. Don't check, just balance on the fence. Don't answer, don't ask, don't try and make sense. Don't whisper, don't talk, don't run.

0: Spoločná muzika.
1: Here in a church, a small boy is kneeling. He prays to a God.